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0: For northwest Indiana, tonight a few clouds in the region, lows in the upper 50s. Winds out of the east around 5 miles per hour. Mostly sunny skies for Labor Day with highs around 80. Monday night, becoming partly cloudy, lows in the lower 60s. Tuesday, a few clouds, highs in the mid-80s, with lows in the lower 70s Tuesday night. Looking ahead to Wednesday, a chance of showers and storms, highs in the mid-80s. That's your region forecast.
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1: Five people are dead and three critically injured after an Amazon cargo plane overran a runway at Miami International Airport on Sunday. Officials say the Boeing 767 landed around 2 p.m. before leaving the runway and coming to rest near a roadway. A second person has died at the Burning Man Festival in Nevada. Details from Lisa Carton.
2: The Burning Man Project said 60-year-old Craig Mann was found dead in his camp on Saturday afternoon. The cause of death remains unknown. This comes after a man in his mid-50s died after experiencing a medical emergency at the festival. His identity has not been released. The deaths come as the event dealt with another year of challenging weather, including rain that temporarily closed a main entrance to the festival grounds on Friday. Burning Man continues through September 7th. I'm Lisa Carton.
1: And California is making September the 25th Dolly Parton Day. Lawmakers have officially designated the day in honor of the country music icon. The date was chosen as a nod to Parton's classic hit, 9 to 5. I'm Mark Mayfield.
3: For Northwest Indiana, tonight, temperatures falling into the upper 50s.

0: Winds out of the east around 5 miles per hour. Tomorrow, Labor Day, mostly sunny skies, highs around 80. East winds 5 to 10 miles per hour. Monday night, becoming partly cloudy, lows in the lower 60s. Tuesday, partly cloudy skies, highs in the mid-80s. Tuesday night, partly cloudy, lows in the lower 70s. Chance of showers and thunderstorms Wednesday with highs in the mid-80s.
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1: Why do we ignore the things that give us pause?
2: That seem out of place?
1: That don't feel right? The answer to why defines who we are. So if you see something, why do you say something?
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1: 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So why do you see say? 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

0: For northwest Indiana, tonight a few clouds with lows around the upper 50s. North-northeast wind around 5 miles per hour, becoming east overnight. Labor Day, sunny skies with a high around 80. East wind 5 to 10 miles per hour. For Monday night, partly cloudy skies with a low around 60. Tuesday, mostly sunny with a high in the mid-80s. Tuesday night, partly cloudy, lows in the lower 70s. Chance of showers and storms Wednesday, highs in the mid-80s.
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0: For northwest Indiana, tonight a few clouds in the region, lows in the upper 50s. Winds out of the east around 5 miles per hour. Mostly sunny skies for Labor Day with highs around 80. Monday night, becoming partly cloudy, lows in the lower 60s. Tuesday, a few clouds, highs in the mid-80s, with lows in the lower 70s Tuesday night. Looking ahead to Wednesday, a chance of showers and storms, highs in the mid-80s. That's your region forecast.
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1: Five people are dead and three critically injured after an Amazon cargo plane overran a runway at Miami International Airport on Sunday. Officials say the Boeing 767 landed around 2 p.m. before leaving the runway and coming to rest near a roadway. The Trump administration is going to the Supreme Court again in an effort to implement new mail-in voting rules. Lisa Curtin reports.
2: The emergency appeal filed on Sunday comes after a judge ruled on Friday that the administration's planned restrictions on mail voting are likely illegal and should not take effect before the midterm elections. The judge had already issued a temporary ruling blocking the U.S. Postal Service from moving forward with the new rules. Friday's order extends that ruling indefinitely. Sunday's application to the Supreme Court marks the third time the White House has asked the highest court to intervene. I'm Lisa Curtin.
1: And gas prices.

0: remain high as the Labor Day weekend rolls on. Sunday, AAA reported the average price for a gallon of regular unleaded sits at about $4.14. I'm Mark Mayfield.
1: For Northwest Indiana, tonight, temperatures falling into the upper 50s. Winds out of the east around 5 miles per hour. Tomorrow, Labor Day, mostly sunny skies, highs around 80. East winds 5 to 10 miles per hour. Monday night, becoming partly cloudy, lows in the lower 60s. Tuesday, partly cloudy skies, highs in the mid-80s. Tuesday night, partly cloudy, lows in the lower 70s. Chance of showers and thunderstorms Wednesday with highs in the mid-80s.
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0: For northwest Indiana, tonight a few clouds with lows around the upper 50s. North-northeast wind around 5 miles per hour, becoming east overnight. Labor Day, sunny skies with a high around 80. East wind 5 to 10 miles per hour. For Monday night, partly cloudy skies with a low around 60. Tuesday, mostly sunny with a high in the mid-80s. Tuesday night, partly cloudy, lows in the lower 70s. Chance of showers and storms Wednesday, highs in the mid-80s.
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0: Tonight, partly cloudy, lows in the lower 70s. A chance of showers with a slight chance of thunderstorms Wednesday morning, highs in the mid-80s.
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0: For Northwest Indiana, temperatures in the upper 50s during the overnight hours. North-northeast wind around 5 miles per hour becoming east. Sunny skies for Labor Day with a high near 80. East wind 5 to 10 miles per hour. Monday night, partly cloudy skies, lows around 60. Tuesday, mostly sunny with a high near 86. Partly cloudy Tuesday night with a low around 71. Chance of showers and thunderstorms Wednesday, partly sunny with a high near 86.
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0: For Northwest Indiana, a low around 58 for the overnight hours. North-northeast wind around 5 miles per hour becoming east. Labor Day, sunny skies with a high near 80. Monday night, partly cloudy, lows around 60. Tuesday, mostly sunny skies, highs in the mid-80s. Tuesday night, a few clouds with lows in the lower 70s. Wednesday, a chance of showers and thunderstorms. Partly sunny with a high near 86. That's your region forecast.
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0: For Northwest Indiana, for the overnight hours, temperatures in the upper 50s. East winds around 5 miles per hour. For Monday, Labor Day, mostly sunny skies with highs in the upper 70s. East winds 5 to 10 miles per hour. Monday night, becoming partly cloudy, lows around 60. Partly cloudy skies for Tuesday, highs in the mid-80s. Tuesday night, partly cloudy, lows in the lower 70s. Wednesday, a chance of showers and storms with highs in the mid-80s.
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1: Five people are dead and three critically injured after an Amazon cargo plane overran a runway at Miami International Airport Sunday. Officials say the Boeing 767 had landed before leaving the runway and coming to rest near a roadway. Hawaii is preparing for heavy rain and flooding as a major hurricane moves closer to the islands. Hurricane Lowell is packing maximum sustained winds of 120 miles per hour as it churns about 500 miles southwest of Honolulu. It's the third storm system to threaten Hawaii in roughly as many weeks. Forecasters expect it to be at Category 2 strength when it makes its nearest approach, passing west of Kauai Monday night or Tuesday morning. A new Miss America has been crowned. The 99th Miss America pageant was held in West Palm Beach, Florida on Sunday. Miss Texas, Reagan Hutsell, beat out contestants from all 50 states, plus D.C., Puerto Rico, and the U.S. Virgin Islands. Miss Louisiana, Shelby Bordelon, was named first runner-up.

0: Tammy Trujillo.
1: For Northwest Indiana, a low around 58 for the overnight hours. North-northeast wind around 5 miles per hour becoming east. Labor Day, sunny skies with a high near 80. Monday night, partly cloudy, lows around 60. Tuesday, mostly sunny skies, highs in the mid-80s. Tuesday night, a few clouds with lows in the lower 70s. Wednesday, a chance of showers and thunderstorms, partly sunny with a high near 86. That's your region forecast.
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0: For Northwest Indiana, temperatures in the upper 50s during the overnight hours. North-northeast wind around 5 miles per hour becoming east. Sunny skies for Labor Day with a high near 80. East wind 5 to 10 miles per hour. Monday night, partly cloudy skies, lows around 60. Tuesday, mostly sunny with a high near 86. Partly cloudy Tuesday night with a low around 71. Chance of showers and thunderstorms Wednesday, partly sunny with a high near 86.
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For northwest Indiana, a low around 58 for the overnight hours. North-northeast wind around 5 miles per hour becoming east. Labor Day, sunny skies with a high near 80. Monday night, partly cloudy, lows around 60. Tuesday, mostly sunny skies, highs in the mid-80s. Tuesday night, a few clouds with lows in the lower 70s. Wednesday, a chance of showers and thunderstorms, partly sunny with a high near 86. That's your region forecast.

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1: The USS Lincoln has left Highland after a record deployment and is finally on its way home. After a five-day docking, the U.S. Navy says the aircraft carrier is on the move. It left Highland Sunday with about 5,000 sailors and Marines on board. The ship's expected to arrive back in San Diego in late September or early October, foregoing a previously planned stop in Guam. Energy Secretary Chris Wright says there may not be a nuclear agreement with Iran. He made the comment on ABC's This Week, adding that it may rather be simply destroying their capabilities to do it. His comments come as conflict between the U.S. and Iran continues. Rob Reiner has posthumously won the Outstanding Guest Actor in a Comedy Series Emmy for The Bear 9 months after his death. The honor was presented at the Emmy Awards night two. It's the first posthumous on-camera Emmy since Raul Julia's 1995 win for The Burning Season. I'm Tammy Trujillo.
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3: For Northwest Indiana, temperatures in the upper 50s during the overnight hours, north-northeast wind around 5 miles per hour becoming east, sunny skies for Labor Day with a high near 80, east wind 5 to 10 miles per hour. Monday night, partly cloudy skies, lows around 60. Tuesday, mostly sunny with a high near 86. Partly cloudy Tuesday night with a low around 71. Chance of showers and thunderstorms Wednesday, partly sunny with a high near 86.
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0: For northwest Indiana, a low around 58 for the overnight hours. North-northeast wind around 5 miles per hour becoming east. Labor Day, sunny skies with a high near 80. Monday night, partly cloudy, lows around 60. Tuesday, mostly sunny skies, highs in the mid-80s. Tuesday night, a few clouds with lows in the lower 70s. Wednesday, a chance of showers and thunderstorms, partly sunny with a high near 86. That's your region forecast.
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1: For Northwest Indiana, temperatures in the upper 50s during the overnight hours, north-northeast wind around 5 miles per hour becoming east, sunny skies for Labor Day with a high near 80, east wind 5 to 10 miles per hour. Monday night, partly cloudy skies, lows around 60. Tuesday, mostly sunny with a high near 86. Partly cloudy Tuesday night with a low around 60.

0: 71. Chance of showers and thunderstorms Wednesday, partly sunny with a high near 86.
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The other built-in nice feature about the three-day weekend, right? Right, Saturday, Sunday, Monday, is that when you get back to work Tuesday, still feels like a Monday, but you're actually one day ahead. 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

0: For Northwest Indiana, highs around 80 this afternoon. East wind 5 to 10 miles per hour. Tonight, partly cloudy skies with a low around 60. East wind around 5 miles per hour, gusts as high as 15. Tuesday, mostly sunny with a high near 86, and lows in the lower 70s Tuesday night. Wednesday, a chance of showers and thunderstorms, a high again around 86. Wednesday night, partly cloudy skies with lows around the mid-60s.
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1: For Northwest Indiana, temperatures around 80 this afternoon, winds out of the east 5 to 10 miles per hour. Becoming partly cloudy tonight with lows around the lower 60s. Southeast winds around 5 miles per hour. A few clouds Tuesday with highs in the mid 80s and partly cloudy skies for Tuesday night with lows in the lower 70s. Wednesday, a chance of showers and thunderstorms, highs in the mid 80s. For Wednesday night, becoming mostly cloudy, lows in the mid 60s.
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0: For Northwest Indiana, highs around the upper 70s this afternoon. Tonight, a few clouds with lows around 60. Southeast winds around 5 miles per hour. Tuesday, highs in the mid-80s with south winds 5 to 10 miles per hour. And lows in the lower 70s Tuesday night. Wednesday, a chance of showers and storms, highs in the mid-80s. Thursday, clearing with highs in the upper 70s. That's your region forecast.
1: That's right.
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1: An Amazon cargo plane overran a runway at Miami International Airport, leaving five people dead and three critically injured on Sunday. Officials say the Boeing 767 landed around 2 p.m. before leaving the runway and coming to a rest near a roadway. Five people were taken to the hospital, with two others suffering less serious injuries. The NTSB is investigating. After a record-long deployment, the USS Lincoln has left Thailand and is on its way home. After a five-day docking, the U.S. Navy says the aircraft carrier is on the move. It left Thailand Sunday with about 5,000 sailors and Marines on board. The ship is expected to arrive back in San Diego in late September or early October. And a Harlem museum that celebrates black culture is getting a sizable gift from one of the biggest stars around. Beyoncé has given a $2 million gift to Studio Museum. I'm Michael Kastner.
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1: For Northwest Indiana, a high near 80 this afternoon. East wind 5 to 10 miles per hour. A few clouds in the region tonight with a low around 60. East wind around 5 miles per hour, gusting as high as 15. Tuesday, mostly sunny skies, highs in the mid-80s. South wind 5 to 10 miles per hour. Tuesday night, partly cloudy with a low around 71. Wednesday, a chance of showers and storms with highs in the mid-80s. That's your region forecast.
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0: For Northwest Indiana, highs around 80 this afternoon. East wind 5 to 10 miles per hour. Tonight, partly cloudy skies with a low around 60. East wind around 5 miles per hour, gusts as high as 15. Tuesday, mostly sunny with a high near 86, and lows in the lower 70s Tuesday night. Wednesday, a chance of showers and thunderstorms, a high again around 86. Wednesday night, partly cloudy skies with lows around the mid-60s.
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saw the CTA summoning the spirit of summers past and Saturday in the park. That particular Saturday, he's pretty sure it was the 4th of July, but here we are on Labor Day. Yes, the declining edge of the summer. Looks like we still got some more summer weather-wise in us, though. We'll check that forecast again coming up. In the meantime, yes, Labor Day. Take it easy, of course. Why not?

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1: For Northwest Indiana, temperatures around 80 this afternoon, winds out of the east 5 to 10 miles per hour. Becoming partly cloudy tonight with lows around the lower 60s. Southeast winds around 5 miles per hour. A few clouds Tuesday with highs in the mid-80s and partly cloudy skies for Tuesday night with lows in the lower 70s. Wednesday, a chance of showers and thunderstorms, highs in the mid-80s. For Wednesday night, becoming mostly cloudy, lows in the mid-60s.
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Hey, it's the Stones on the Rock of the Regent, X-Rock 103.9. Happy Labor Day to you. Yeah, it's already Monday, so we might as well start thinking about Friday and the next weekend that we can exploit for our own relaxation. 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But in the meantime, I mean, we're not done with this holiday weekend. 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

0: For Northwest Indiana, highs around 80 this afternoon. East wind 5 to 10 miles per hour. Tonight, partly cloudy skies with a low around 60. East wind around 5 miles per hour, gusts as high as 15. Tuesday, mostly sunny with a high near 86, and lows in the lower 70s Tuesday night. Wednesday, a chance of showers and thunderstorms, a high again around 86. Wednesday night, partly cloudy skies with lows around the mid-60s.
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1: For Northwest Indiana, temperatures around 80 this afternoon, winds out of the east 5 to 10 miles per hour. Becoming partly cloudy tonight with lows around the lower 60s. Southeast winds around 5 miles per hour. A few clouds Tuesday with highs in the mid-80s and partly cloudy skies for Tuesday night with lows in the lower 70s. Wednesday, a chance of showers and thunderstorms, highs in the mid-80s. For Wednesday night, becoming mostly cloudy, lows in the mid-60s.
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0: Oh, persuasion. Have you been persuaded? Santana. 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We're going to check on the forecast again real quick here. 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
1: For Northwest Indiana, highs around the upper 70s this afternoon. Tonight, a few clouds with lows around 60. Southeast winds around 5 miles per hour. Tuesday, highs in the mid-80s with south winds 5 to 10 miles per hour. And lows in the lower 70s Tuesday night. Wednesday, a chance of showers and storms, highs in the mid-80s. Thursday, clearing with highs in the upper 70s. That's your region forecast.
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1: USS Lincoln has left Thailand and is on its way home. After a five-day docking, the U.S. Navy says the aircraft carrier is on the move. It left Thailand Sunday with about 5,000 sailors and Marines on board. The ship is expected to arrive back in San Diego in late September or early October. Five people are dead, five others are injured, three of them critically, after an Amazon 767 cargo plane overran a runway at Miami International Airport Sunday. Virginia Gardens

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Loving you Sunday morning, even on a Monday that feels like a Sunday. Because we got to go back to work tomorrow, right? Following the big Labor Day weekend, the Rock of the Region, X Rock 1039. The weather's improved, but we're going to get warm and muggy again, it looks like, later on this week. Let's check the forecast coming up right after this one from Queen.

0: 60. East wind around 5 miles per hour, gusts as high as 15. Tuesday, mostly sunny with a high near 86, and lows in the lower 70s Tuesday night. Wednesday, a chance of showers and thunderstorms, a high again around 86. Wednesday night, partly cloudy skies with lows around the mid-60s.
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The Mighty Zeppelin on the Rock of the Region, X-Rock 103.9. Happy Labor Day. Your favorite midday host is, well, laboring. We got Jimi Hendrix coming up this hour, Aerosmith, Talking Heads, Chambers Brothers. I love the funky music right now. 38 Special here on the X.

0: 38 special, Wild-Eyed Southern Boys, a tune written by Illinois' very own Jim Peterick of the Ides of March and Survivor, the mighty Zeppelin, Ramble On, Bono with you here. I'm reading about Halloween candy that is being recalled from places like Marshall's, TJ Maxx, Home Goods. You know, their Halloween chocolatey ice, no, their Halloween chocolatey eyeballs. Forget about that. Go to Cracker Barrel. They've got Christmas stuff out now. They've completely bypassed Halloween. Oh, yeah, they got Halloween stuff out, too. But they have Christmas stuff out at the Cracker Barrel. Oh, boy, it's only September. Do we need to jump into it that quickly? I don't think so. Jimi Hendrix and Yes on the way.
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Aerosmith's Combination on the Rock of the Region, X-Rock 103.9. Jimi Hendrix, and yes, before that, Bono with you here. Tiger Woods reaches a plea deal last week

change to Tiger Woods. Why didn't he take some of that pocket change and use it for an Uber or something? I mean, why get in that car anyway when you're under the influence? Makes no sense to me at all. And that brings me to today. It is Labor Day. I know we got past the weekend, meaning Friday, Saturday, and Sunday, but if you're having a few today, give someone else the keys or walk home or have someone else drive you home or call an Uber. There's no reason for you to be out on the roads today or any day, really, inebriated or under the influence of something. We have Aerosmith coming up with our Live at Lunch at 12:20 today. Right now, though, George Thorogood here on the X. Awesome.

0: For Northwest Indiana, highs around the upper 70s this afternoon. Tonight, a few clouds with lows around 60. Southeast winds around 5 miles per hour. Tuesday, highs in the mid-80s with south winds 5 to 10 miles per hour. And lows in the lower 70s Tuesday night. Wednesday, a chance of showers and storms, highs in the mid-80s. Thursday, clearing with highs in the upper 70s. That's your region forecast.
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0: Paul Simon, Cut a Chrome on the Rock of the Region, X-Rock 103.9. For our younger listeners, that was film that you had put inside of a thing called a camera. An Instamatic camera. I don't know that we really have those any longer. Although, at weddings, I have seen the Polaroid still. You can buy those, you know, and put them on a table, and people can take all the pictures they want. So I've seen things like that. But yep, that's what Kodachrome was. Is it still around? I don't think so. Why would we need that? Talking Heads, Life During Wartime. Before that, Bono with you here. Chambers Brothers coming up. We'll get to Def Leppard, too.
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AC/DC playing a amazing show out at Notre Dame on Friday night. That's Back in Black. Bono with you here. Marshall Tucker Band coming up. Rush. We'll get to the Stones, the Cars as well. Right now, our history mystery for this Monday morning. On this date, Chemical Bank in New York City installed this particular device at one of their banks. It allowed people that belonged to the bank to come and tell the bank how much money they wanted without talking to a teller. What the heck was this machine? So futuristic. We'll let you know in just a little bit. No Googling. Here's the Mighty Zeppelin. Bring it on home on the X.

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John up gone higher, all aboard.

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0: Led Zeppelin, Bring It On Home from Zeppelin 2 on the Rock of the Region, X-Rock 103.9. Bonded with you here, Marshall Tucker Band and Cheap Trick coming up. Right now, our history mystery answer for this Monday morning. On this date back in 1969, Chemical Bank installs a machine to let lenders take whatever they want without speaking to a teller. What the heck kind of a machine was this? It's like Conan O'Brien's in the year 2000. That's an ATM, of course. That was pretty visionary in 1969. I can remember, though, like around maybe 84, 85, 86, somewhere around there. I can remember banks around the region here started, you know, putting in ATM machines at certain banks and certain drive-thrus and stuff. And I thought it was, you know, the thing that I always thought to myself was, if I take this money out, I know that deficit is going to bite me in the rear end. And usually it did. I didn't think I had nearly as much as I had in the bank before the ATM came around. Curses!
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Rush's Bastille Day on the Rock of the Region, X-Rock 103.9. Hey, Alice's Attic, that's correct. Alice Cooper on tonight, on every night, Monday through Friday, 7 to midnight, right here on the X. Stones and Cars coming up. Here's Pink Floyd. Hallelujah.

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1: For Northwest Indiana, highs around 80 this afternoon. East wind 5 to 10 miles per hour. Tonight, partly cloudy skies with a low around 60. East wind around 5 miles per hour, gusts as high as 15. Tuesday, mostly sunny with a high near 86, and lows in the lower 70s Tuesday night. Wednesday, a chance of showers and thunderstorms, a high again around 86. Wednesday night, partly cloudy skies with lows around the mid-60s.
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We're this good at weekends. 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

Babies on the Rock of the Region, X-Rock 103.9. Don't forget, Alice coming up at 7 tonight with his very own Alice's Attic. Bono with you here. We got our Live at Lunch coming up with Aerosmith in just a bit. Right now, birthday shout-outs for this Monday, September 7th, 2026. Let's see here. Celebs, Gloria Gaynor, Disco Queen there, is 82 today. I Will Survive is her big tune. Is that right? Or is that Donna Summer? No, that's Gloria Gaynor, right? I Will Survive. I Will Survive. Chrissy Hynde is 74 today. Corbin Burnson of LA Law and Major League is 71. Michael Feinstein is 68 today. Actress Leslie Jones from SNL is 58. Actress Shannon Elizabeth is 52. Of course, she was in American Pie. Those are funny movies. Actress Evan Rachel Wood is 38. And there you go. If you're having a birthday today, birthday person, I hope you have a wonderful day today. Please enjoy it. And just remember, what's cool about your birthday? You get to eat all the cake. Yum, yum. So eat it. Here's the Mighty Zeppelin on the X.

0: 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Well, Labor Day is an American holiday, and really, I mean, what American bands are there that you would say are truly American bands? I gotta say, Aerosmith is definitely one of them, and that comes to mind. So, let's spend a few minutes with our Live at Lunch celebrating Aerosmith with a couple of tasty tracks from them. That's next here on the X.
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The Beatles, I Got a Feeling from Let It Be on the Rock of the Region, X-Rock 103.9. Bonnet with you here, Matt Ant's coming up this hour yet. We'll get to the Doors right now.

0: Matt Entz, I Stand Alone on the Rock of the Region, X-Rock 103.9. I see Jack Adams on social media, and he's out in Vegas, right? I mean, they're doing work out there and all kinds of stuff with his rapping business. What I would say is, cut some new music, dude. You have, like, the best voice ever, and you should use it. I mean it. What a great voice he has. You too, before that, Bono with you here, Doors. And AC/DC on the way.
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1: Five people have been killed and five others are hurt after a fiery plane crash at Miami International Airport. The FAA says an Amazon cargo plane went off the runway yesterday when landing. It went through a wire fence, hit

0: some cars on a nearby road and then caught fire. Three of those hurt are in critical condition. The FAA and NTSB are investigating. Americans are starting to head home after traveling for the Labor Day holiday weekend. Millions hit the road this year, even as gas prices are the highest they've ever been for this time of year. According to AAA, the national average is now $4.15 a gallon. Meantime, TSA said it screened more than 17 million passengers over the holiday weekend. Hurricane Lowell is set to bring heavy rain and potential floods to Hawaii. The storm is currently 445 miles southwest of Honolulu and is packing winds of 115 miles an hour. Lowell is expected to be a Category 2 storm when it makes the nearest approach, passing west of Kauai later tonight or tomorrow morning. I'm Chris Caraggio.
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2: For northwest Indiana, temperatures falling into the lower 60s tonight. East winds around 5 miles per hour. Tuesday, a few clouds with highs in the upper 80s. South winds 5 to 10 miles per hour. Tuesday night, a slight chance of showers overnight. Lows in the lower 70s. Wednesday, showers likely in the morning with a slight chance of thunderstorms. A chance of showers in the afternoon. Humid with highs in the mid 80s. Wednesday night, a slight chance of showers and thunderstorms with lows in the mid 60s. That's your region forecast.
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Miss America from Styx on the Rock of the Region, X-Rock 103.9, Foreigner and Jimi Hendrix. Before that, Bonnet with you here. Don't forget about Wagon Wednesday. Brooke and Katie head out to the Porter County Animal Shelter, and they will showcase an adoptable pet or series of pets for you to adopt. It's really cool. You can pick them up on our Facebook page, Instagram, and TikTok accounts, brought to you by Healthy Paws in Valparaiso and Paws in Motion. Here's an animal lover. Certainly he was. This is Ozzy, Shot in the Dark on the X. We'll

0: For Northwest Indiana, a low around 60 tonight. East-southeast wind around 5 miles per hour. Tuesday, partly sunny skies with highs in the upper 80s. South wind 5 to 10 miles per hour. Tuesday night, mostly cloudy with a low around 71. Wednesday, showers likely and possibly a thunderstorm. Highs around the mid-80s. Wednesday night, a chance of showers with lows in the mid-60s. Thursday, mostly sunny skies with highs in the upper 70s.
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0: Survivor Summer Nights on the Rock of the Region, X-Rock 103.9, Chicago area band, certainly. The Cars, let's go. Bonna with you here. Myself and my wife are headed down to Brown County in about, I don't know, what is it, 6 days, 7 days, something like that. Spend a little time down there, have a little fun. We're going to see Legends of Rock, a tribute to the 80s. It's going to be Saturday, September 12th at the Brown County Playhouse. This is right downtown in Nashville, Indiana. Sounds like a lot of fun. Never been there. I've heard great things about it. The Playhouse looks fantastic. And I think IU had something to do with a renovation of it. So it'd be fun to go down and check out a theater that the university helped refurbish. I mean, I think that's the story. So I'll tell you more as the week goes on. But that's what we're up to. Hope you go see something live, too. I couldn't really get to a lot of the summer festivals and such because they're on the weekend, and I work on the weekend, too, as a DJ. So it's kind of hard for me to go see things unless I take time off. That's the thing, right? All right. Beatles and Def Leppard coming up here.
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5: The NTSB will provide an update this afternoon on yesterday's deadly plane crash at Miami International Airport. Five people were killed and five others injured when an Amazon cargo plane went off the runway while landing yesterday afternoon. The FAA says the plane went through a wire fence, hit some cars on a nearby road, and then caught fire. Three of those hurt are in critical condition. There's no word yet on what caused the crash. Americans are starting to head home after traveling for the Labor Day holiday weekend. Millions hit the road this year, even as gas prices are at the highest they've ever been for this time of year. According to AAA, the national average is now $4.15 a gallon. Meantime, TSA said it screened more than 17 million passengers over the holiday weekend. And oil prices hit a six-week high today on Labor Day. Brent crude oil futures surged to nearly $98 a barrel after the U.S. and Iran traded strikes over the weekend. That's the highest level the international oil benchmark has climbed since late July. I'm Chris Caraggio.
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6: For Northwest Indiana, lows around 60 tonight. East winds around 5 miles per hour. Tuesday becoming mostly cloudy, highs in the upper 80s. South winds 5 to 10 miles per hour. Tomorrow night, lows in the lower 70s. Wednesday, showers likely in the morning, a slight chance of thunderstorms. Chance of showers in the afternoon as well, humid with highs in the mid-80s. Wednesday night, a slight chance of showers and storms, lows in the mid-60s. That's your region forecast.
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Jefferson Starship Jane on the Rock of the Region, X-Rock 103.9. Bonnet with you here. Kent Heat on the way. We'll get to Santana, Neil Young, Steepwater Band as well. We got a good show to tell you about that's coming up in November in just a bit. Here's Turn It Up from Ted Nugent on the X.

Santana and Neil Young, Steepwater Band as well. We got a good show to tell you about that's coming up in November in just a bit. Here's Turn It Up from Ted Nugent on The X.

0: Ted Nugent on the Rock of the Region, X-Rock 103.9. Turn it up. Bono with you here. Hey, the Region Sports Network has your prep sports reports here. 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

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Bonnet with you here, AC/DC and the Steepwater Band coming up, plus news of a great show you want to attend coming up in November. 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

For Northwest Indiana, temperatures falling into the lower 60s tonight, east winds around 5 miles per hour. Tuesday becoming mostly cloudy, highs in the upper 80s. Tuesday night, a slight chance of showers overnight, lows in the lower 70s. Humid Wednesday with a chance of showers and thunderstorms throughout the day, highs around the mid 80s. Wednesday night, a chance of showers and storms with lows

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0: Well, you're likely to hear the Steepwater Band play that and lots of other music, including some new tracks that they're going to release the day before Rock the Region at Hard Rock Live on the main stage in Gary. That's going to be Saturday, November 7th, and it's going to be a good show. Yeah, Steepwater Band releasing a new album right before that show. Chester Brown opening, Salamander Drake in the middle, so you get all sides of local rock. 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
1: Many Americans are heading home after traveling for the Labor Day holiday weekend. Millions hit the road this year, even as gas prices are the highest they've ever been for this time of year. According to AAA, the national average is about $4.15 a gallon. Meantime, TSA said it screened more than 17 million passengers over the holiday weekend. The NTSB will provide an update today on yesterday's deadly plane crash at Miami International Airport. Five people were killed and five others were injured when an Amazon cargo plane went off the runway while landing. The FAA says the plane went through a wire fence, hit some cars on a nearby road, and then caught fire. Three of those that are hurt are in critical condition. There's no word yet on what caused the crash. Coming up in the business week ahead, there will be an abbreviated trading week due to the Labor Day holiday. Noteworthy economic reports start rolling in Tuesday with the latest data on consumer credit and the National Federation of Independent Business Index of Small Business Optimism. I'm Chris Caraggio.
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0: Sammy Hagar on the Rock of the Region, X-Rock 103.9 on a Labor Day Monday. KB in with you till 7 o'clock. And hey, if you're in the Lowell area and you got the day off, still a little bit of time to head down to the Lowell Labor Day Fest with activities going on, well, for about another hour or so before they wrap things up over there. Wrapping up three festive days of good times over there at Legion Grounds. It's KB with you here, getting things started as we get into the hour of 3 o'clock on this Labor Day, the unofficial end of summer. But you wouldn't know it by the heat we've had around here over the last week and a half or so. Sweet got us going with the Ballroom Blitz, and we come right back with music from the Fab Four and local rock on the way.
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Tom Petty and the Heartbreakers on the Rock of the Region, X-Rock 103.9 KB with you and wrapping up a Labor Day weekend. A lot of people probably heading to the movies over the last unofficial weekend of summer with Spider-Man Brand New Day raking it in, expected to take in another 18 mil this weekend. Meanwhile, Christopher Nolan's The Odyssey likely to take second. I still haven't seen that one yet. I've been meaning to because I heard Anne Hathaway's fantastic. And the new action crime thriller By Any Means is looking to make a strong debut this weekend as well at the box office. We'll check our forecast on the way in just a few. First up, Bryan Adams taking us back to the summers of long, long ago.

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0: The international hits from Cream off of the Wheels of Fire album, which was a double album. One album, a collection of studio tunes, and one of live tracks recorded in 1967 and 1968 at Winterland and the Fillmore East in San Francisco. KB with you here on a Labor Day Monday and just cruising through the afternoon. Hey, thanks for having us on, no matter where you are. If you're at work, if you're at the barbecue, if you're driving around, if you're at, a soccer game, a football game, doing something with your kids, thanks for having us on. I appreciate it. Thanks for being here with us. The Scorps before that with Is There Anybody There? As we continue here in the hour of 3 o'clock. I know you're out there because you got us on right now, and I can just tell we're locked in. We'll check our region events calendar and come back with music from Bon Jovi and one of the most famous Yes tunes coming up.
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2: The NTSB will provide an update today on yesterday's deadly plane crash at Miami International Airport. Five people were killed and five others were injured when an Amazon cargo plane went off the runway while landing. The FAA says the plane went through a wire fence, hit some cars on a nearby road, and then caught fire. Three of those that are hurt are in critical condition. There's no word yet on what caused the crash. Gas prices remain high as the long holiday weekend winds down. The average price for a gallon of regular unleaded is now $4.15, according to AAA. That's up a penny from yesterday. Drivers in California are paying an average of $5.86 a gallon. That's the highest in the country. Prices at the pump are cheapest in Indiana at $3.43 a gallon. And in Hawaii, where they are bracing for a brush with Hurricane Lowell, gas is going for $5.38 a gallon on this Labor Day. I'm Chris Caraggio.
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4: For Northwest Indiana, temperatures falling into the lower 60s tonight. East winds around 5 miles per hour. Tuesday, a few clouds with highs in the upper 80s. South winds 5 to 10 miles per hour. Tuesday night, a slight chance of showers overnight. Lows in the lower 70s. Wednesday, showers likely in the morning with a slight chance of thunderstorms. A chance of showers in the afternoon. Humid with highs in the mid 80s. Wednesday night, a slight chance of showers and thunderstorms with lows in the mid 60s. That's your region forecast.
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0: That was a big one from REO Speedwagon's High Infidelity album, released in 1981. Taking it on the run as we get into the hour of 4 o'clock here on your Rock of the Region, X-Rock 103.9, with warmer than average temperatures sticking around for a while through most of the week as well. Could hit 90 again on Wednesday. Sheesh. I mean, I like summer. I'm a big fan of it, but extreme heat this late, I mean, we could back that off just a little bit, I think. But then again, I'm not going to get picky because once summer is gone, you know, I long for it. Although I do love fall, too. I enjoy fall, that cool crispness, the ability to break out my awesome sweater collection. That's another reason that I love fall. But just the leaves turning, everything's gorgeous. We'll be hopefully seeing that within the next month or so, if it ever cools down. Don't go anywhere. Keep it right here on the Rock of the Region, back with The Doors. One from ELO and the Eagles coming your way.
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if we're this good at weekends, imagine how well we do long weekends. Thanks for spending Labor Day weekend with us, X-Rock 103.9.

Yeah, one of these nights things might cool down. Speaking of that, we'll check our forecast here in just a few. KB with you on a Labor Day Monday afternoon. Great to be with you. We got you till 7 o'clock tonight. And if you're working today and you're a fiver, hey, yeah, we got the ride home for you. And we'll get things kicked off with our AC/DC high voltage track of the day coming up. Little Bad Company here for you. And in just a bit, I got one from the Jeff Beck Group for you on the X.

0: For Northwest Indiana, a low around 60 tonight. East southeast wind around 5 miles per hour. Tuesday, partly sunny skies with highs in the upper 80s. South wind 5 to 10 miles per hour. Tuesday night, mostly cloudy with a low around 71. Wednesday, showers likely and possibly a thunderstorm. Highs around the mid 80s. Wednesday night, a chance of showers with lows in the mid 60s. Thursday, mostly sunny skies with highs in the upper 70s.
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0: Hendrix paying homage to his one of his idols, Bob Dylan, and All Along the Watchtower. It's the rock of the region, X-Rock 103.9 on a Labor Day Monday. We heard Jeff Beck Group as well with Plinth as we press on and inch toward 5 o'clock. And those of you working, yeah, we'll count down the minutes to the whistle with you right here on the rock of the region. I've got our region events calendar ready for us. David Bowie on the way with Rebel Rebel. We'll spin some U2 and throw in Def Leppard before we get to the whistle. On the other side, of course, we'll get you home with the ride into the work week, I guess we'll say. It's such an interesting day because half of us are at work, half of us are not. So we're still hopefully riding around. I don't know. Maybe to feel at home on the ride, you can get in your car and go riding around a little bit. We'll be here with you either way as we get you Bowie, you two. And I said Def Leppard coming up before 5 o'clock on the X.
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1: The NTSB has recovered the flight data and audio recorders from the deadly plane crash at Miami International Airport, where five people were killed and five others were injured yesterday when an Amazon cargo plane went off the runway while landing. Speaking today from Miami, NTSB Chairwoman Jennifer Homendy said her agency is determined to get to the bottom of what occurred. The Boeing 767 was coming in from Puerto Rico. Homendy said it struck a van with several people inside, then struck a Toyota Corolla while sliding 1,500 feet past the paved surface. Homendy gave condolences to the families who lost their loved ones in the incident. Americans are heading home after traveling for the Labor Day holiday weekend. Millions hit the road this year, even as gas prices are the highest they've ever been for this time of year. According to AAA, the national average is about $4.15 a gallon. Meantime, TSA says it screened more than 17 million passengers over the holiday weekend. I'm Chris Caraggio.
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3: For Northwest Indiana, lows around 60 tonight. East winds around 5 miles per hour. Tuesday becoming mostly cloudy, highs in the upper 80s. South winds 5 to 10 miles per hour. Tomorrow night, lows in the lower 70s. Wednesday, showers likely in the morning, a slight chance of thunderstorms. Chance of showers in the afternoon as well, humid with highs in the mid-80s. Wednesday night, a slight chance of showers and storms, lows in the mid-60s. That's your region forecast.
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For those rocking, we salute you with our AC/DC high voltage track of the day. Maybe you are on the ride home, and if you are, we got it here for you with a jolt to get things started. Our AC/DC high voltage track of the day from For Those About to Rock, the first single from the album and a top 10 hit for AC/DC on the U.S. Rock Tracks charts. As we continue into the hour of 5 o'clock, thanks for keeping it here, shaking things up with the Cars.

0: Shaking It Up, X-Rock 103.9. Hey, it's KB, everybody. And a Labor Day Monday afternoon turns into a Labor Day evening as we ring in the hour of 5 o'clock. Thanks for keeping it right here with us. We've got you till 7 o'clock, and then Alice Cooper takes over with Alice's Attic. I'm so happy to have him back. And Al's happy to be back, too, right here in the Rock of the Region. I know that because we spoke. Don't go anywhere. Dave Mason from Traffic coming up with a solo effort. Also, the Doobie Brothers on the way.
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That is an old 1950s R&B tune by a guy named Young Jesse. That's Bob Seger's version of Mary Lou, which winds up the Night Moves album on X-Rock 103.9 KB with you. 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

0: The keyboardist for the Young Rascals at the time, Felix Cavalier, heard a recording of that song by a group called the Olympians in 1965, and hence the Young Rascals, who eventually shortened their name to just the Rascals, they added that to their concert repertoire, recorded it to sort of fill out their debut album. They didn't think too much of it in terms of a major success, but of course it became the group's first really huge hit, number one on the Billboard Hot 100. KB with you in the hour of 5 o'clock on X-Rock 103.9. We heard Elton John back there. Music ahead from the Stones, also the Pretenders and Zeppelin before 6 o'clock.
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0: Floyd on X-Rock 103.9, easing into the hour of 6 o'clock on X-Rock. It's KB with you for the remainder of the hour and getting into the evening here with you. Back at work tomorrow, bright and early. You can rise and shine with Scott Rosenberg and the Region News Team beginning at 5 a.m. here on the X. Humble Pie got us going here this hour. Coming back, Crosby, Stills, Nash & Young, Jim Peterik and the Ides of March, and Skinnerd for you.
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Released following the deadly plane crash from the Street Survivors album, released in 78 as a single, You Got That Right, here on X-Rock 103.9 with KB. You know, I haven't spun Great White in a long time. We're going to do that right here, right now. We'll check our forecast on the way. 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

0: Port Northwest, Indiana, a low around 60 tonight. East southeast wind around 5 miles per hour. Tuesday, partly sunny skies with highs in the upper 80s. South wind 5 to 10 miles per hour. Tuesday night, mostly cloudy with a low around 71. Wednesday, showers likely and possibly a thunderstorm. Highs around the mid 80s. Wednesday night, a chance of showers with lows in the mid 60s. Thursday, mostly sunny skies with highs in the upper 70s.
1: The kids from the 60s, 70s, and 80s. 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And those kids still rock here. 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

0: The Rock of the Region, X-Rock 103.9, the Fab Four with you. Hey, hopefully you've had some time this weekend to head over to Ticketmaster or HardRockCasinoNorthernIndiana.com to get your tickets for our upcoming Rock the Region event presented by the X and Ironworkers Local 395 at Hard Rock Casino Northern Indiana on the main stage. Yeah, in the main venue with the Steepwater Band, Salamander Drake, and Chester Brown. It's going to be an amazing night, you guys. So I hope that you can make it. Make your plans to be with us, and each ticket is under $22, and that's with the fees, as we not only treat you to a cheap date out that night, but also we're raising money for Humane Indiana as well, so we hope you'll get involved in helping us raise money for that worthwhile charity, all the fluffy friends that need adoptable homes and foster care and shelter for a temporary basis. It's Rock the Region, Saturday, November 7th. Get your tickets now. Also brought to us in part by Valpo Car Company and North Shore Health Centers. That'll do it for us, everybody. Again, bright and early, you can wake up with Scott Rosenberg and the Region News Team to get into your Tuesday beginning at 5 a.m. We'll step into our Wayback Machine here for this date in rock history and music coming up after our region events calendar from Cheap Trick, Jethro Tull, and Van Halen. Alice Cooper brings you into the attic at 7.
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always like those kind of high heels too. Don't take them off. Don't take them off.